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0: If you're looking for a game, you're out of luck. We don't play games. We race. Plastic Speedway.
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That song is called December. It's from Collective Soul. And I was feeling kind of nostalgic about December today. it was so hot. I was like, can we just have, I don't know. Remember when it was snowing and stuff? Whatever. It'll be nicer tomorrow, though, so that's good. 107.5 WABX. My name is Scott Steele. This is Rush.

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You'll learn geography. I think I'm going to Kathmandu. Finance. Money. 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

0: 107.5 WABX, Living on the Edge from Aerosmith. Hello there, I'm Scott Steele. So you know how many people there are in the world? You know, they estimate it's 8.2 billion people right now. But they say that actually might be low. Some recent studies have suggested that we're undercounting people who live in rural areas, or underestimating how many people live in rural areas, which is a lot of the world. And so there could be a lot more people than 8.2 billion on the earth.
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Oh, come on. I mean, that's the best Black Crowes song right there, right? Remedy, Black Crowes from the Southern Harmony and Musical Companion album on 107.5 WABX. I'm Scott Steele, just living out my rock and roll fantasy right here.

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107.5 WABX. I'm Scott Steele and got the 80s at 8 coming up with a big block of rock from the 80s. How about some Doors right here? Riders on the Storm. Oh, we might get some storms tonight. This is a little preview.

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2: Let us start things off with one from Rat. Rat's Stephen Piercy and Warren DeMartini are on the lineup for the Mountain Music Festival in Gatlinburg, Tennessee, coming up August 21st through the 23rd with like Bret Michaels too and Rick Springfield. Yeah. And lots more. Here is Way Cool Jr. from Rat on 107.5 WABX, the 80s at 8.

107.5 WABX, Separate Ways from Journey. We got your last chance to win some Journey tickets for the show next week at the Ford Center. Let me work in a couple more songs here, and I'll tell you how you can win yourself some tickets. Details on the way after some Mellencamp and Helix. Yeah, rock you on the 80s at 8, 107.5 WABX.

Camp Pink Houses from 1983 here on the 80s at 8, 107.5 WABX. Had Helix before that and some Journey back there. And I said I would give you details about how to win some Journey tickets. So here you go. 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Tomorrow's your last chance. 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Plus, one winner from all the winners we've had this week will get upgraded to sixth row floor seats. So you're still you know, in the running for that as well. 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The Rock Workforce with Temple. 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

Coming up in just a few minutes, I'll tell you how you can enter to win a prize package worth over $600 just in time for Father's Day. 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

Father's Day is coming up a little bit late this year, actually. So, yeah, a little more time to shop for dad, right? Yeah, right. We're too busy for that. So we want to give you a Father's Day prize package worth over $600. And it includes a $75 gift card to Fusion Salon and Spa. Also, a 3-month family membership to the YMCA of Southwestern Indiana. And an outing with the Evansville Otters, including 10 tickets to a home game and $250 in Otters bucks to use on concessions or merchandise. So to enter to win this prize package, text the word DAD to the number 82474. That's the word DAD to the number 82474. 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

it's got something for you. 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

0: 107.5 WABX, Green Day, Boulevard of Broken Dreams. Just got a new trailer for the movie Nimrods, a Green Day comedy. And here's a few seconds of the trailer. Now, the background is it's guys, three young guys. They've got a band, and they are led to believe they have a gig opening up for Green Day, but they really don't. So here's a little bit of the trailer as the guys actually do meet Green Day at the beginning of this little audio clip.
1: We just wanted to give you this.
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3: Anal OG dogs?
1: No, it's analog dogs.
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1: Yeah. We just met Green Day.
3: Liars?
1: Put the liars back up, Tommy!
2: Hello?
4: Is this the anal dogs?
1: You're not gonna believe this. Traquel called.
2: What?
5: He loved our demo.
1: He invited us to LA to open for them on New Year's. Can I take your car?
6: No, because you don't have a license.
1: Come on!
2: Well, how are we getting you there?
1: We're taking Wayne's car.
0: Well, there you go. A little clip from the trailer for Nimrods, a Green Day comedy, which it doesn't look great, to be honest with you. Hey, maybe it'll be better, you know, the whole thing. I don't know. It'll be out in theaters on August 14th.
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And then Saturday, the day after tomorrow, they start their European UK tour. 107.5 WABX.

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Oh, yes. You got the tickets to paradise. Next step is to hop on the interstate. 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

0: 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I'm Scott Steele. Hey, shout out to the two Vandenberg County Sheriff's deputies who rescued that young deer on the side of the road near Highway 41 and St. George. They were able to capture the little deer, little baby deer, without injury, and they named it Bambi. And then let it go back into the wild to go find Thumper and wonder what happened to its mom.
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95 WABX, Lynyrd Skynyrd and me, Scott Steele. I'm kind of a video game fan. I'm not quite the hardcore gamer I used to be, but I want to play that new 007 game called First Light. Lenny Kravitz actually is in the game as a character, like, you know, like he's an actor in the game. It's all about kind of the early years of James Bond. So that game is out now, selling pretty well, I believe. Here is Lenny Kravitz and Fly Away, 107.5 WABX.

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Bret Michaels with Poison, of course, there, and nothing but a good time. See, I'm just trying to, you know, educate the, you know, the kids watching the reality shows, and you got to let them know who, you know, who the OG, who the father is there on that song. Scorpion is now Wind of Change, 107.5 WABX.

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There's Bush and Glycerine. Got some Billy Idol here. White Wedding. Nice day for a white wedding. It was not really a nice day. I don't. It was too hot. I'm already complaining about the heat. Yeah, I'm one of those guys. I am a snowflake who literally melts when it gets too hot. So, White Wedding, 107.5 WABX.

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0: 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Oh, yeah, we all know it's America 250, but did you know it's also Marilyn Monroe 100 this year? Would have been her 100th birthday this year. And to celebrate the event, a city in California gathered the most people ever together dressed up as Marilyn Monroe to set a new Guinness World Record. They got 1,037 people dressed as Marilyn Monroe to show up to this thing. I was going to go, but I couldn't fit into my Marilyn Monroe dress, you know, put on. I'm just kidding. I can still fit into it. I lost my wig is all.
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I'm Scott Steele. Coming up here in just a few minutes, I'm going to tell you how you can get your last chance to win some Journey tickets from us for that show next week at the Ford Center. Details coming up after some Stevie Nicks, Genesis, and Survivor here on 107.5 WABX.

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Yes, the show is next week, next Wednesday at the Ford Center. And tomorrow, got to listen to The Rock Workforce with Temple to play Heard It in a Rock song for your chance to win some of those Journey tickets. And all the winners this week are eligible to still win that sixth row floor seats set of tickets. So you're still in the running for that as well. 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

0: the Midwest Thunder Sprint Car Series. A doubleheader like none other. 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

0: 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We race.
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0: the 35th anniversary of the WC Handy Blues and Barbecue Festival, June 17th through the 20th in Henderson. 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

I decided to make sure my wife woke up with a big smile on her face this morning. 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
1: Perhaps it was something that you used to find really disgusting, but now you have been conditioned to just deal with it because it's normal life. Zach is on the phone. What's up?
2: How you doing? Yeah, I wouldn't say terrified, but pretty grossed out. Spider webs are pretty nasty and awful to me my whole life. And then I got a job installing airfield lighting, and now I have to go into a bunch of these gigantic vaults and these huge old conduit spacings that are just completely riddled and filled with spiders and spider webs. And it's something you got to kind of get over and wear on your face and in your hair.
1: Dude, it is amazing that as humans, we can tolerate so much stuff that we don't think we're capable. Because same thing, man. Like, I'm not a big fan of spiders at all. But, like, when you got to do it for your job, man, you just got to buckle down.
3: Oh,
1: I can just imagine you walking through that.
3: You're strong. You're a strong guy.
2: Yeah, man. It's definitely something else when you feel something crawling on the back of your neck when you're in one of them vaults. You're like, what the hell am I doing?
1: It's making my skin crawl right now, Zach. Mike is on the line today. Maybe it was something that you were grossed out by in the past, but not anymore because you just got to deal with it. What's up?
4: Hey, good morning. So I had the honor of working at Live Aid in Philadelphia as a paramedic, they called us. Basically, we got to carry and drag out people that had passed out, whatever they were on.
1: Yeah.
4: And I had a young lady, it was two of us with a stretcher, but it got, as the show went on, there was so many people. She was small. I picked her up and put her up, her head up over my shoulder. She puked down the back of my neck, all the way down my back.
3: Oh, my God, dude.
1: Do you get, like, time to shower off after that, or do they just make you get right back out there?
4: I had to go out and buy a shirt and then show my credentials everywhere because we had white shirts with the big red cross on them.
1: Oh, and man.
3: Did you get, like, a water bottle, a very expensive water bottle to wash yourself off with?
4: Yeah. Well, they provided all that for free, but there was just no way. I mean, it stunk so bad, and we were taking the subway and the L back home from it, and it was like nobody wanted to be near me. And I felt like a hero, but not really.
1: Mike is battle-tested, man.
4: Yes, man.
1: Greg is on the line today. Greg, what have you just learned to deal with?
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3: Oh.
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2: So yesterday we got a voicemail basically informing us that Mahoney is invincible. Like, you could put him on the front lines of war and nobody could touch this man. And it was for one very... I know you don't want
3: to. I don't think I'm cut out. Like, man, there's a lot of brave and valiant people. I'm a big bitch. Like,
2: But...
3: And I'm a big target, too. Like, this guy said, like, I could take, what, a 5-inch... Since I have 5 inches of fat on my gut, I could take a 9mm?
2: Here's what he had to say.
4: Look, I think it's great that Dave has gotten in shape and all and lost weight and is feeling good about himself. But for Mahoney and Chris, well, I don't know about Chris. I've never seen him. But just want to point out that if you have 5 inches of fat around your tummy, you can prevent a bullet from reaching any vital organs. So, Mahoney, you're not fat. You're armored. And, Dave, you're probably going to die.
5: Message deleted.
3: And also, you know, being bigger makes me a bigger target, man. I'm good. I'm good on this, man.
2: Apparently, that's not true.
3: Somebody
2: else called the voicemail at 833-YO-DUMMY to let us know.
6: I hate to penetrate the armor on Mahoney, and I don't think there's 5 inches there. But the caller who said that 5 inches of fat is going to stop a bullet or prevent it from reaching vital organs is mistaken. I'm calling BS on that. That is all. Have a good day.
5: Message deleted.
7: I'm asking ChatGPT, can fat prevent a bullet? Let's see.
2: I mean, sure, I guess it's possible, but I mean, it depends on the caliber of the gun. I mean, the bullet's designed to go through all of that.
7: Maybe if you were on like my 600-pound life, sure.
2: Maybe if you were just a little braver and got fatter, you'd be safer, Mahoney.
3: Because some people load like their shotgun shells with like, instead of bird shot, they put salt in there. Yeah. So like, maybe that's how I like add salt to my fries.
2: Mahoney just dies of self-induced sodium.
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0: It is a Clint Eastwood-themed version of the movie quote quiz, and Troy is on the line. Troy, are you a Clint Eastwood fan?
1: I am.
0: Well, the problem with Clint Eastwood, though, is that, you know, he's got decades and decades of films, so this may not be easy. I don't know. I mean, you got a couple lifelines if necessary, but I'm going to play you a short clip from each one of these movies. I'll tell you what year it came out to maybe try to help you out a little bit, and we'll see whether or not you can get them. You got to get 3 out of 4, okay?
1: Sounds good.
0: All right, the first one here from 1992. Have a listen.
2: Just hold it right there. Hold it!
3: Well, sir, you are a cowardly son of a bitch. You just shot an unarmed man.
4: Well, he should have armed himself. He's going to decorate his saloon with my friend.
3: You'd be way money out of Missouri. Women and children.
4: That's right.
0: A couple of iconic voices in there, along with Clint Eastwood. Over to you, Troy. Do you know it?
1: Yes, but I can't come up with the name off the top of my head right now.
0: Okay.
1: I
0: can help you out with Audrey looks confused, but Mahoney?
5: Because you know I love me a Western, mm-hmm, Dave.
0: Yeah.
5: And this is in contention with the greatest Western of all time. This is Gene Hackman and Clint Eastwood in The Unforgiven.
0: That is correct. And wow. Morgan Freeman in there as well, and Richard Harris. So, yeah.
6: That's not what I was thinking.
0: Okay.
6: Holy moly.
0: Well, Audrey, since Mahoney has burned as a lifeline, this one a bit more current.
6: Oh, oh God.
0: Not even 20 years old, from 2008.
3: Get off my lawn.
7: Listen, old man, you don't want to f*** with me.
3: Did you hear me? I said get off my lawn now.
7: Are you f***ing crazy? Go back in the house.
3: Yeah, I blow a hole in your face and then I go in the house. And I sleep like a baby. You can count on that.
0: Clint Eastwood from 2008. Troy, do you know it?
1: Gran Torino.
6: That's Clint. What it was. I was going to kick myself if you had to ask me, because I've seen that movie so many times and blanked on the name.
0: All right, Troy.
6: Oh, that's a great movie.
0: You are on your own. You've got 2 points. You need one more. You can't win on a lifeline, so we got 2 more. Hopefully, you can get one of these. The next one here from 1966.
8: You pig. You want to get me killed. When's you unload it?
9: Last night. You see, in this world, there's 2 kinds of people, my friend. Those with loaded guns and those who dig. You dig.
0: Okay, Troy, for the win.
1: Hang 'em high?
5: Good guess.
0: But no. That was The Good, the Bad, and the Ugly.
1: Good, bad, and ugly.
0: I just want to give a special shout out to the gun sound effects from 1966.
6: What the hell, good.
0: Gun sounds like that?
6: What,
0: man?
6: In the Yosemite Sam Looney Tunes is happening here?
5: You know how hard it was to record guns back in the 60s and 50s?
0: Apparently pretty hard, man.
6: That's how you knew that the bullet went far. Can you play it one more time, that last ending part there?
0: Oh, because you, for you distance. Really hear it traveling.
6: That went about 3 miles.
5: They need to make a John Wick movie with just those sound effects.
0: Those sound effects, yes. All right, Troy, we're down to the last one here, so you got to get this one. From 1971.
9: I know what you're thinking. Did he fire 6 shots or only 5? Well, to tell you the truth, in all this excitement, I've kind of lost track myself. But Ian, this is a .44 Magnum, the most powerful handgun in the world, and would blow your head clean off. You've got to ask yourself one question. Do I feel lucky? Well, do you, Bunk?
0: All right, for the win. Certainly an iconic one there. Do you know it?
1: Dirty Harry.
0: Yes, sir.
1: Dirty Harry.
6: I thought that was the first movie we had listened to. They're all kind of similar.
0: Yeah, it's always Clint Eastwood shooting somebody. Yeah. He just loves to shoot somebody with a big old gun.
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1: From the WABX newsroom, I'm Amy Adams. Three people are in custody after they broke into a home using the cleaner's code. Officers were dispatched to the 700 block of Kingswood Drive around 2:45 Wednesday morning. The homeowner received notifications from their electronic lock on their front door claiming somebody was going in and out. When police arrived, Kirsten Smith told them she was cleaning the home. When police reached the top of the stairs, they found another person, Jason Swindell, sleeping on a bed. Jacinda Ellard was spotted running from the back of the home and up the stairs. All three are facing a charge of residential entry. Swindell also faces drug charges. A steel skeleton in Owensboro is now a safety concern. The former Texas Gas building on Tamarack Road has sat empty for more than a decade. Residents say it's a big eyesore. The city cited the property owner, the Shops at 3800 Frederica LLC, for violations totaling more than $67,000. City officials say the complaints have piled up with concerns of someone getting seriously hurt. The owner has appealed the citation. Community leaders gathered for a ribbon-cutting ceremony in Evansville's TP Park neighborhood on Thursday. There are now two new affordable homes ready for families to move into. The homes will be sold to income-qualified buyers earning at or below 80% of the area's median income. Community One officials say this is another step in their effort to revitalize neighborhoods and increase housing options. Additional home rehabilitation projects are already in the planning stages. From the WABX Newsroom, I'm Amy Adams.

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1: But like with summer coming around, you can't bring the baby outside.
2: Yeah.
1: You know, like
2: yeah, you can't get her tan. It's fine.
3: Man. You are an albino, and my baby
2: hey,
3: is whiter
2: than
3: you.
2: Why am I catching strays?
3: Because you're
2: trying to get
3: that's
2: your baby a tan.
3: That's not an attack. That's just a fact.
1: Quiet down, Casper.
2: What the hell? Oh my God, I'm catching strays.
3: You unfriendly goat.
0: Dave and Mahoney.
4: My wife, she is addicted to something that it seems all white 40-year-old women love.
1: What's that?
4: Zillow.
1: Oh boy.
2: Dave, this is foreplay, man. This is her fantasy.
4: Like, it's unhealthy.
2: Well,
4: I'm like, just get a porn addiction like everyone else.
0: Dave and Mahoney.
1: Went with an orange Fanta.
2: Atta boy. An orange Fanta and some roast beef.
1: With
2: horsey
1: right,
2: sauce?
1: No, I actually
2: turn this man's mic off.
1: I like mine dry. I'm a dry guy.
2: You're a dry? No cheese?
1: On my roast beef sandwiches?
2: Yeah.
1: Not this time, no. I'm trying to eat healthier.
4: Trying to eat healthier with my four sandwiches.
0: This is Dave and Mahoney.
4: Hello, friends, and thank you for joining us. Got some good news and some bad news to kick things off today. What would you like first there, Mahoney?
3: Dave.
1: Why don't we start off today's show?
3: Some bad news.
4: Yeah, some bad news. It's kind of weird that these kids are getting off the hook for this because it's pretty gross. So there's a New Mexico high school baseball player that is accused of urinating in an opposing team's water jug.
1: Bro.
4: And will not face criminal charges.
2: Was it yellow? Was the Gatorade yellow? Do kids drink yellow Gatorade these days?
4: Yeah.
2: They do? I feel like that's like the one that no one likes.
4: I feel like the yellow one.
2: I was always excited
1: for the yellow Gatorade.
2: It
1: felt electric.
2: I felt like I was getting my thirst quenched.
4: Guys, I have a massive aversion to the yellow Gatorade.
2: You're a blue guy, aren't you?
4: No. So normally like red or orange. But the yellow, I had to use the yellow one time. It's basically like the mixing fluid when I was doing a colonoscopy prep. And so now, you know how, like, every time you associate something with it?
2: It tastes like buttholes.
4: It just tastes awful, man. I hate it. Gross. We'll see. I mean, I guess this kid who's, like, 16 years old, I mean, don't get me wrong, it's kind of funny, but also not. The player initially faced 15 battery charges, one for each one of the players.
2: Dang.
4: Because 15 players drank the contaminated water.
1: You can't urinate. Like, I mean, yeah, it's funny, unless you're one of the people who drank some random urine. Let me tell you, if that somebody did that to my kid, I'd about straight up fight this bitch.
4: Some good news today as well. Some people may call this dude a bad dad. Not us. A Georgia woman won $2 million from the Massachusetts State Lottery. And the reason why this guy may be called a bad dad is because I guess he was going to visit his daughter and he brought her a gift. And normally, like, the connotation is like if dad rolls in, he's like, got a lottery ticket for you. It's just like a certain vibe about that, you know, like first time you've seen him in 2 years and he shows up with a lottery ticket. I guess everything's way better if it's a $2 million winner,
2: Ooh.
4: Which it was. So she said she's going to use the $2 million to buy a house and pay for college, which is just the most 2025 thing ever. You're like, I'm just going to pay down some of my debt.
1: Yeah.
4: Just some.
1: Hopefully get a reasonable house
4: start
1: and have a little bit left over for some
4: groceries.
1: Or at least one vacation.
4: Maybe.
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1: Here's your 14 first alert forecast. Some showers and storms around early. The severe weather threats are low. Cold front's going to break up the high heat and humidity. Clearing skies this afternoon. Highs at 84 under less humid conditions. Clear, cooler tonight. Lows down to 62. Saturday, sunny early. Partly sunny during the afternoon with highs at 86. Showers and storms late Saturday night. Lows into the upper 60s. Now, Sunday, the best chance for a few severe thunderstorms will be in the pre-dawn hours, up through about early morning. Clearing skies Sunday afternoon, breezy with a high of 80. I'm meteorologist Byron Douglas on 107.5 WABX.
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1: What do you mean you can no longer weaponize donkeys in Switzerland? I'm curious about this. What is this world coming to?
2: I mean, Dave, I'm pretty sure it's that's part of the Geneva Convention that we cannot weaponize donkeys, sir.
3: I weaponize this all the time.
2: That's a war crime.
1: I didn't know that you could weaponize donkeys until I saw this story, and now I'm like, wait a second, I've been able to weaponize a donkey in Switzerland?
2: Do you not remember, like, we've been weaponizing all sorts of animals since the beginning of time? Horses, elephants, tigers, we got those Russian dolphins with, like, laser beams and stuff.
3: You're telling me your wife's never said that if you don't do something she wants, then she's going to not have sex with you?
1: Is that a weaponized donkey?
3: That's weaponizing her ass.
2: Just depends on if she squats or not.
3: Yeah.
1: So I guess farmers in Switzerland are no longer able to use donkeys to guard sheep and goats from wolf attacks. Are wolves scared of donkeys?
2: Donkeys can kick the hell out of you. And also, I mean, have you seen a donkey's,
1: Yeah.
2: You know, I mean, yeah. I'd probably be pretty intimidated if I was a wolf.
1: That donkey's going to... So the Swiss government ruled the practice illegal because donkeys must have constant contact with another animal to meet animal welfare laws.
3: Yeah, they need friends. They're really social.
1: What?
3: Yeah.
1: Like you're at work, man.
3: Oh, he's not.
1: You can hang out with your friends later. You are out here trying to protect my goats from wolf attacks. You don't need a buddy.
3: Yeah,
1: it's not a buddy system.
3: Have you seen Shrek? Do you see how dependent donkey was on Shrek?
1: Yeah, I guess so.
2: I'm watching a video of a wolf attacking a donkey, and that donkey wrecked the hell out of
1: really
2: that wolf. Oh yeah,
1: no kidding.
2: Oh yeah.
1: So despite there being past exemptions, because I guess some aww of the old farmers over in Switzerland had gotten the old grandfather rule to let them continue to weaponize their donkeys, those exceptions now being withdrawn. So. Unfortunately, this is a sad day for all of the Swiss farmers out there who had one last way to protect their sweet livestock, and that was donkeys. No more for them.
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1: Cut the music!
2: Leave a message.
3: I'm not saying that you shouldn't call this show for advice, but, you know, if you're at the point where you're calling 833-YO-DUMMY looking for real-life advice, you might need the Lord.
4: No, you don't. You need us.
5: We are here to help.
4: We are a group of people who are grounded and have some great advice.
3: Well,
4: I've been wanting to, like, do, like a self-help call-in show.
6: Oh, you know? Okay. I love
3: really?
6: That for you.
3: Yeah, because you have all the answers.
4: You don't think I give great advice?
6: He also turns water into beer, you know?
3: Audrey, this one is specifically for you.
6: Oh, it is?
3: It's a guy who's getting back out into the field after being married for a very long time. And had this to say.
6: Oh, have mercy.
7: Hey, guys. How's it going? Hey, just got back in the field again after 24.

0: 5 years of marriage. I'm just wondering, do women find men that do housework and cook and clean and are masculine, not gay, do they find that attractive?
1: Thanks for the clarification.
0: And maybe Andre give her a scoop on that, or you know, the ladies, I don't know. I was wondering if I got a chance in this world. Let me know. Thank you, guys.
2: Message deleted.
1: So I think we've had a couple of calls, you know, over the years asking for advice on this. And I feel like all of us say the same thing every time. The only way you are going to get back in the field and find someone is if you get out there and take a couple of L's.
3: Yeah. Yep.
1: Your game is off, man. Yep. If you've been married for 25 years, I mean, it should be off.
3: Yeah.
1: I hope it's off. If it's on, then we got some issues, right? We got a reason of why your marriage didn't work.
4: You have an advantage too. Like if you were married for a long time and your marriage fails and you're older, you're in your 40s, 50s, 60s, mm-hmm. you know, like there's a lot of women out there who I've talked to who have said that, like, I don't want to have to like house train a guy. I don't want to have to break them. I don't want to train a puppy. Like,
3: yeah, you've been pre-yelled at. Like, you're already broken inside. Yeah.
4: We've got, like, for me, too. Like, I mean, if my wife were to die or leave me, or leave me and then die, I don't know, in whatever order that may be, I would probably only look for somebody who's been divorced and has kids.
3: Well, certainly.
4: Yeah.
3: Yeah. I mean, because you, like, trying to be with somebody that's like a 28-year-old chick.
4: No.
3: Like, this would be awful.
4: Dude, I've got like five jokes, and they are all like specific for people born between 1975 and 1985.
3: Do you like the original Happy Gilmore?
1: Well, to this guy's point, too, him asking this question is kind of funny because what's the opposite of that? Like, are you saying that, or do ladies, this is also kind of fishing, too. So whatever your name is, sorry we don't have it, so we can't just like put that out there for women to give you a call. But I mean, it's funny that he's like, hey, do ladies like men who just do the bare minimum? Like, do women like guys who clean?
4: Cleaning and cooking is not the bare minimum.
3: Cleaning, cooking, and not being gay. I mean, those are the big three, you guys.
1: It's a pretty big thing for a hetero.
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1: Here's your 14 First Alert forecast. Some showers and storms around early. The severe weather threats are low. Cold front's going to break up the high heat and humidity. Clearing skies this afternoon. Highs at 84 under less humid conditions. Clear, cooler tonight. Lows down to 62. Saturday, sunny early. Partly sunny during the afternoon with highs at 86. Showers and storms late Saturday night. Lows into the upper 60s. Now, Sunday, the best chance for a few severe thunderstorms will be in the pre-dawn hours, up through about early morning. Clearing skies Sunday afternoon, breezy with a high of 80. I'm meteorologist Byron Douglas on 107.5 WABX.
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13: Mahoney, I am so sorry that this happened to you. I know how much you get excited about trying out new places, especially when they're very highly recommended. Yelp put out this big list of all the best barbecue places, and you went there, and I know how excited you get for it, and then next thing you know, something gets in the way of your good time.
14: So anytime I go to a new restaurant, like, it takes a lot for me to go to a new place to try something new. It really does, because I love being in the bubble that I am, knowing that something's going to be good. Familiarity is one of my, like, absolute weaknesses. So, but when I do go to a new place, I want to try everything, because if I just try one thing and it sucks, I don't feel like I've given the place a fair shot, because I'll definitely never come back. So I get there and I order literally everything. I mean, all the meats, they have, like,
17: try it out.
14: They have like six meats. I do the beef rib, I do the pork rib, I do the pulled pork, I do the hot link, I do the brisket, wet and dry.
17: Oh, you got dry brisket?
14: Well, I want to try it all. And
17: okay,
14: so
17: I'm kind of judging you, but that's fine.
14: I'm there with a friend, and I pay for his order as well, because we're talking work. This is a business meeting.
13: Right. Yeah.
14: And the bill comes out to be $250.
13: Jesus, for lunch?
17: For yourself?
14: And a
17: for
14: friend.
17: Yourself. Oh, so you got everything and you were sharing it.
14: And I also
17: that's
14: got
17: an
14: dessert.
17: Important piece. That's an important piece of the puzzle, because I was thinking you ordered that all for yourself.
14: Well, I did. That was all actually all for me. He ordered his own as well. I'm
17: what?
14: Saying, but
17: what?
14: I'm trying everything.
17: Oh,
14: so
17: my God,
14: I have my plate is so big that I can't carry it over to the table by myself. And I'm like, oh, I'll just come back for this. And then the wait lady working the cashier's thing, she's like, oh no, I'll carry it with you. So I have like three people carrying trays.
13: You must have given her a nice tip.
14: 15%, okay. You know, which on $250 is a nice tip.
13: Pretty strong, yeah.
17: Yeah, especially so, since they like did work.
14: Yeah, I mean, she carried it over there, but this is not what is harrowing. So I bring all this over and I notice the table like right next to me, and they are just looking at me like I am the biggest piece of garbage on the planet. Like this fat, just sloth of a human being is eating all of this food by himself.
13: You may call them judgmental. I would call them observant.
17: Well, but what was making you feel like they were judging you?
14: Well, because they kept looking at me the entire time. And so I start getting pretty self-conscious during this meal.
13: I would be doing probably the same thing, because I wouldn't be judging you. Like, you're obviously...
14: Oh, but they're staring. But like, I mean, not like just like casually looking over because
13: curious.
14: I'm a famous person.
13: You're so famous.
14: Very tall, very handsome, very famous.
13: Yeah.
14: Obviously very wealthy.
13: So wealthy.
14: But they keep looking over at me, and I'm just like, I'm starting to get really, really, really self-conscious. Wrap up the meal, and then, you know, they had left like probably like 5 minutes before I finished up.
13: How much did you get through? Because that's important. Like, I think that they were just marveling at your
17: spread.
13: Performance.
14: I took a lot
13: the performance
14: home.
13: Of your spread.
14: I will say this. I took a lot of the meat home. I just wanted to try all of it in the moment, and I will say the pulled pork was the absolute best pulled pork I've had almost anywhere.
17: Wow,
14: but then
17: hurtful.
14: Here's what I realized what they were staring at. Because as I stood up, I looked down and had a boner. Kind of.
13: What?
14: Well, a belly boner. I had eaten so much, I think, that my stomach had popped three buttons on
17: so
14: my
17: you were just
14: shirt,
17: sitting
14: my
17: there
14: bottom
17: shirt. Winnie the
14: like,
17: Pooh in it?
14: My stomach is just out.
17: You had
14: like,
17: a crop
14: navel,
17: top
14: like I was like Britney Spears, like they got like the low rise jeans, and just my belly is out. So I feel like that's what they were looking
17: so
14: at.
17: So much self awareness. Hold the phone. You lack so much self-awareness, and you were so angry. Also, you had a fake friend amongst you because you were eating with someone and you had your belly out.
14: Well,
17: the
14: he
17: whole
14: was
17: time.
14: Looking me in the eyes. He wasn't looking at my stomach.
17: Well, clearly, if you had three belly buttons.
13: Three buttons?
17: Yes, missing, to where you were literally just like, it looked like you were like just only top button, like reverse style, how people do whenever they drink at happy hour. The top buttons start decreasing.
13: Your stomach looked like a stage at a theater. I was
14: cosplaying. I was cosplaying a guy who likes lowriders.
17: So, I mean, do you feel like that you might need to have some sort of like self-reflection after this? Because you're always your immediate reaction whenever you find people staring at you or whenever there's people who just like, you perceive everyone to be so judgmental of you. But in this case, man, like you lacked so much, I don't know, like feeling in your gut. Like you didn't feel air conditioning on your belly.
14: Absolutely
17: like,
14: not.
17: The lack of awareness for yourself is astounding. So are you in, is this a moment where...
13: Is this a learning moment for you?
17: No,
14: it's not. I feel like the guys, if they are listening and they remember this, because my guess is they don't see a guy with $250 worth of meats with three buttons missing at the bottom of his shirt very often out at Eric's family barbecue. Just say something to somebody next time. Be like, hey, man.
17: No, you blame your friend who literally was directly in front of you with your belly out.
13: You're shoveling $250 worth of barbecue into your face and you didn't look down.
17: How did you not feel it? Like, that is so crazy to me.
13: Get your life together, man.
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1: From the WABX newsroom, I'm Amy Adams. Three people are in custody after they broke into a home using the cleaner's code. Officers were dispatched to the 700 block of Kingswood Drive around 2:45 Wednesday morning. The homeowner received notifications from their electronic lock on their front door claiming somebody was going in and out. When police arrived, Kirsten Smith told them she was cleaning the home. When police reached the top of the stairs, they found another person, Jason Swindell, sleeping on a bed. Jacinda Ellard was spotted running from the back of the home and up the stairs. All three are facing a charge of residential entry. Swindell also faces drug charges. A steel skeleton in Owensboro is now a safety concern. The former Texas Gas building on Tamarack Road has sat empty for more than a decade. Residents say it's a big eyesore. The city cited the property owner, the shops at 3800 Frederica LLC, for violations totaling more than $67,000. City officials say the complaints have piled up with concerns of someone getting seriously hurt. The owner has appealed the citation. Community leaders gathered for a ribbon-cutting ceremony in Evansville's TP Park neighborhood on Thursday. There are now two new affordable homes ready for families to move into. The homes will be sold to income-qualified buyers earning at or below 80% of the area's median income. Community One officials say this is another step in their effort to revitalize neighborhoods and increase housing options. Additional home rehabilitation projects are already in the planning stages. From the WABX Newsroom, I'm Amy Adams.

0: I have to?
1: Julie is joining us today for Lazy Bones Mahones. Julie, let me ask you, do you think Mahoney is lazy or efficient?
2: Oh, absolutely efficient.
3: Thank you, Julie, because as a young man on a family trip visiting Astoria, Oregon, back in the 80s, I was exploring and came across a cave referred to as Cyclops Williams Cave or One-Eye Willie's Cave, and I met a man there who said, son, the key to life is working smarter, not harder. And ever since that day, Dave, I took that pirate's advice and worked smarter and not harder.
4: Is that the plotline of Goonies?
3: Yeah, that's exactly what it is.
4: Never even seen that movie. Never even watched it once, and I just knew.
3: What was really going on in One-Eye Willie's Cave? That's what I want to know.
1: He's called One-Eye Willie. I think we know.
3: Mm-hmm.
1: All right, so I'm going to play you a couple of things, Julie, that...
4: Oh, Julie, you naughty girl.
1: Julie, we're going to play you a couple of things from Mahoney's wife's perspective. You're trying to figure out which one is 100% true. And the first one here is entitled Dishwasher. Good luck.
5: To his credit, Mahoney has been trying to help me around the house with minor household tasks, like changing air filters and getting toilet paper down from the garage racks. Basically anything that has to do with him being able to reach high things. He's not so great with the tasks that are at 4 feet and below, though. The other afternoon, he ran the dishwasher, unprompted, and a few hours later, I was pleasantly surprised to hear the sound of Mahoney emptying the dishwasher. I couldn't believe it, and I should have known better. I ventured into the kitchen to put a dirty fork in the dishwasher to find that he had only emptied the accessories for the new food processor he bought and left the remaining clean dishes in the machine. I grumbled as I started unloading the dishwasher, and he said, "Baby, you know where all the dishes go."
1: I mean, that is true.
5: Wow.
1: If you're not a dishwasher unloader tradition, I mean, that's hard to figure out where everything goes.
3: We have
1: put it in the wrong place.
3: She has a system that I'm not completely aware of yet.
4: You are the king. You are the king of weaponized incompetence, and that screams only child. You took out only your stuff.
3: I wanted to make sure that she had room for other things in there.
4: Okay, I mean, that were clean.
1: That feels like you could definitely be 100% true.
4: I would agree.
1: Yeah, but,
4: Oh my gosh.
1: The second one here and the final one, Julie, is entitled Salsa. Here we go.
5: Later that evening, Mahoney opened yet another family-sized bag of tortilla chips and got a tub of locally made salsa out of the fridge. He then grabbed a dinner plate that he had just eaten greasy sausages on and poured the salsa onto the plate, nearly covering its entire diameter. He scooped the salsa with his chips, spilling little red drops on his pants with nearly every bite. When I asked him why he was using a plate to hold a liquid food item instead of using a bowl, he said, "Baby, it's one less dish you have to empty from the dishwasher. I know you hate that."
4: Oh my gosh. Dave, you know this man so well. You guys have been best friends for 20-something years. Which one do you think rings true?
1: I mean, I think his logic sounds like it's pretty on point for number two.
4: And he kind of gave some sausage juice, some sausage flavoring.
3: A little fat. I was juicing it up. You know? I've been watching a lot of cooking shows.
4: In there.
1: As he pronounces it, au jus.
4: Yeah, exactly.
3: That's actually what my second daughter's name is going to be.
1: Au jus.
4: Au jus. Oh, my gosh.
1: But the first one is feels 100% true. Like that, I don't see him necessarily taking the extra step of actually putting it on a different plate. I just would see him scooping it straight out of whatever Tupperware container it came in.
4: Oh, yeah, I guess so, but
3: that
4: I...
3: That waters the salsa down, though.
1: Okay.
4: It does?
3: Yeah, man. Like, if you go back in, you can't double dip your chips either.
4: Oh, okay. I think this is one of those astounding moments where we realize that Mahoney has done both of these things and they are both ringing true. But if we are going to say one is more true than the other, I, for whatever reason, really do believe that he used and thought that putting the salsa on the plate for extra flavoring from the Hatch chili, because he's been talking about these sausages all week.
1: Yeah.
4: I think that he was doing it for a little extra flavor for his salsa. That one rings 100% true. The first one, I think, is only 99.9% true.
1: All right, Julie, you have to make the decision. Which one is 100% true?
2: Audrey, I hate to go against you.
4: That's fine, girl.
2: I think Mahoney is a little bit too cautious of his good looks, that he's not going to risk ruining clothes with salsa and grease drips on it. So I'm going to go with number one being true.
3: Julie, number one is in fact 100% true. And number two is
0: also, as Audrey said, also 100% true.
4: You are the craziest man alive.
1: Also, such a ratchet piece of crap.
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2: Here's your 14 first alert forecast. Some showers and storms around early. The severe weather threats are low. Cold front's going to break up the high heat and humidity. Clearing skies this afternoon. Highs at 84 under less humid conditions. Clear, cooler tonight. Lows down to 62. Saturday, sunny early. Partly sunny during the afternoon with highs at 86. Showers and storms late Saturday night, lows into the upper 60s. Now, Sunday, the best chance for a few severe thunderstorms will be in the pre-dawn hours, up through about early morning. Clearing skies Sunday afternoon, breezy with a high of 80. I'm meteorologist Byron Douglas on 107.5 WABX.
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5: Cubs close out their series of the Rockies with a 9-3 win in Denver. Today they open up a weekend series with the San Francisco Giants at Oracle Park. It'll be Javier Assad to the mound for the Cubs, minus 107. Landon Root for the Giants, minus 112, 8 under the total. The Cardinals have Kyle Leahy on the hill against the Minnesota Twins at Target Field in Minneapolis. Leahy 5-3, a 4.42 ERA. Joe Ryan for Minnesota, 4-3, 3.07. Minnesota minus 143, 8.5 under the total. 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Roki Sasaki for the Dodgers minus 148. 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
1: So there is this iconic voice actor. His name is Jim Cummings. And you've probably never heard of Jim Cummings, but you almost certainly have heard some of the characters that he has played over the years, because he's done like 600 different characters.
2: He's a voice actor?
1: He's a voice actor. He's done like Tigger and Scar from Lion King.
3: He's also Darkwing Duck.
1: Darkwing Duck.
2: Oh, so he does like all the like celebrity voices when the celebrities don't come back for like two?
1: Pretty much. Because
2: like Jeremy Irons was Scar. So, but like Lion King 2, Electric Boogaloo, he was Scar.
1: This one is pretty cool though. So he's also Winnie the Pooh. And the reason why he's gone viral is because he's reading to his sweet little grandson in the voice of Winnie the Pooh, and people just cannot get enough of it.
4: Oh my goodness, is that little Festus sweet as honey? Carol, stand back. He may start bouncing at any moment. You never know. You're braver than you believe, smarter than you seem, and stronger than you think, and cute as a button.
1: I mean, isn't that adorable?
3: I
1: mean,
3: that's cute. Winnie the Pooh.
2: But, I mean, like, you think he uses that voice when he's having sex with Grandma?
3: You're as cute as a button.
5: You're doing it right.
2: I mean, they do call it a, what is it, a honeypot trap or whatever?
3: My God.
5: You've made Winnie the Pooh.
3: Do you think she takes requests on which voice she wants?
1: All of a sudden, he's doing Tigger.
3: T-I like, double gutter.
0: This is Dave and Mahoney.

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1: Leave a message.
2: So last week in the Redneck Report, we had a story about the guy who was so excited about getting married that he was barreling down the interstate in Florida, leaning out the window of his rented Lamborghini, shooting off rounds.
3: Yeah, yeah. Fun as hell, man.
2: That sounds
3: like a good time to me.
2: Well, we had somebody call the voicemail that said, shooting guns at weddings maybe is fun.
4: Hey, David Mahoney. Love you guys' show. Audrey, you're great, too. Just wanted to bring up, shooting guns at weddings. I thought it was fabulous little tradition at my cousin's wedding. Her and her husband both got up, shot a few skeet. A few clay pigeons. Best part, though, my cousin hit both of hers. Her husband only hit one. Everybody gave him a hard time. Luckily, he's got my wonderful cousin to look out for him, to shoot any intruders, and make sure that he's safe for the rest of his life. Just wanted to share a story. Thank you, guys. Have a great day. Bye.
5: What a treat. These are our people.
6: We have
5: found our people, and they shoot skeet.
6: You're telling me,
5: play pigeons at weddings.
6: Out of the, like those videos you see from, certain, Middle Eastern countries, where they're having the big, giant celebrations and they pull out the AKs, they just fire them off in the air. You're telling me that doesn't look fun? Because I'm telling you, that looks like a damn good time.
2: See, I don't know, man. Every wedding that I've ever been to always has that one guy that's a little out of control, and he's the first one grabbing the gun.
6: Well,
2: yeah,
6: but
2: you're gonna shoot my mother. Well...
6: I was at a baby shower that had a bow and arrow.
2: What?
6: Yeah.
5: Yep. Can you elaborate?
2: What kind of hillbilly baby shower was this? Where they're like, I bust out the bow.
5: It was the Hunger Games.
6: One of our good friends. His sister had a baby shower, and they did the gender reveal by shooting a bow and arrow through the balloon.
2: Did they actually make it on the
6: he
2: first
6: did,
2: one?
6: Yeah.
2: That's good.
6: Okay.
2: Yeah.
5: Oh, so he's showing off his skill. Yeah. See, I don't like it. He was making it about him, it was supposed to be about the baby. He was like, watch my archery.
6: Big buck hunter archery style.
5: That's weird.
6: I thought it was cool, man.
5: Which is so interesting because you're so anti-baby shower. So
6: I got paid to
5: you were like MC. You were hosting? Oh.
6: Photos and video. That's a slow-mo, man. It was very cinematic.
2: You spent $25,000 on camera equipment to eventually get one job.
5: A slow-mo
2: shooting a bow and arrow.
6: Hell yeah, I did.
5: Business expense, baby. I was going to say, that also goes to show how payable we are. Mahoney hates baby showers, and the one time he gets paid.
7: It's the Dave and Mahoney Show.

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5: Here's your 14 First Alert forecast. Some showers and storms around early. The severe weather threats are low. Cold front's going to break up the high heat and humidity. Clearing skies this afternoon. Highs at 84 under less humid conditions. Clear, cooler tonight, lows down to 62. Saturday, sunny early, partly sunny during the afternoon with highs at 86. Showers and storms late Saturday night, lows into the upper 60s. Now Sunday, the best chance for a few severe thunderstorms will be in the pre-dawn hours, up through about early morning. Clearing skies Sunday afternoon, breezy with a high of 80. I'm meteorologist Byron Douglas on 107.5 WABX.
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5: Mahoney, I feel like this is propaganda by you, and I don't appreciate you putting this into the prep for today's show. Dishwashers are killing us.
6: That's what the internet's telling us, Dave.
5: I feel like this is only popping up on your algorithm because you don't like to wash the dishes. You intentionally have done a bad job of washing dishes in the past, so that way you can avoid having to load the dishwasher, and that goes all the way back to your youth.
7: A chore, Dave. Yeah. Live his life. He's got a beautiful wife who loves to do
5: everything. So, yeah, you found a story about how dishwashers are killing us?
6: Is I unload the dishwasher, if you know what I'm saying. You know.
7: Yeah. I don't know what you mean. Oh.
5: No, you load the dishwasher.
6: Oh, wait. Yeah. That too. Yeah. Yeah.
7: I still don't get that either.
5: If she's the dishwasher, you get that.
7: No, I'm saying I'm hearing you, but it's still not making sense. Okay.
6: I mean, you put those, like, with the jet dry in there, and, man, they get some nice and shiny.
5: So University of Queensland released a study that said that washing plastic containers, specifically in dishwashers, releases a ton of microplastics.
7: Well, of course it does. But you know what? Don't tell this to my husband because all he's been getting advertised are those glass Tupperwares. And we are broke.
5: Yeah, they're so expensive.
7: Those are expensive.
5: Yeah, man.
7: I'm saving my Chinese takeout right now. Like,
5: I just got to keep the container, man. Got to reuse that. Hey, look, we've all been there. I mean, I remember growing up. I can't even tell you how many times a single country crock bin got reused. Like,
7: oh my God,
5: when you would reach into the fridge.
7: Orange remnants.
5: Yeah, it was stained from spaghetti and the other thing. And now there's like salad in there or Jello or something. Like, it was one of the great mysteries in our house growing up. Like, you reach into the fridge, you grab that country crock. First off, you know it ain't butter because that thing's been long gone from the butter for a long time. What are you going to find inside of it?
7: You know what? That should be a game show.
5: It should.
7: What's in the country crock?
6: We don't know.
5: Is it cake? It's not.
6: It's delicious. Whatever it is.
5: But I guess, you know, these microplastics, you know, they're of course it's doing that. If you open a dishwasher right as soon as it's done and you try to unload it,
6: it's steamy as hell.
5: Of course that thing is releasing microplastics. It's scalding hot still.
6: Yeah, I mean, also, here's the thing, guys. Like, what are we going to, like, what are our options? What are our other options? Everything's killing us. We're all going to die. Like, you know what? At least if I've got microplastics in my system, part of it'll be preserved.
7: Well, yeah, I was going to say, what if I enjoy being a microplastic? What if I'm choosing this life? I want to be built on plastic.
5: You're going to find my body in 3,000 years, and I'm going to look great.
7: Oh, I'm guessing.
5: You're like, yeah, there's Dave. There he is.
7: Maybe that's why they're saying the generation does look so youthful. Because we're preserved.
5: We're just preserved in plastic. Our insides are all shrink-wrapped.
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1: From the WABX newsroom, I'm Amy Adams. Three people are in custody after they broke into a home using the cleaner's code. Officers were dispatched to the 700 block of Kingswood Drive around 2:45 Wednesday morning. The homeowner received notifications from their electronic lock on their front door claiming somebody was going in and out. When police arrived, Kirsten Smith told them she was cleaning the home. When police reached the top of the stairs, they found another person, Jason Swindell, sleeping on a bed. Jacinda Ellard was spotted running from the back of the home and up the stairs. All three are facing a charge of residential entry. Swindell also faces drug charges. A steel skeleton in Owensboro is now a safety concern. The former Texas Gas building on Tamarack Road has sat empty for more than a decade. Residents say it's a big eyesore. The city cited the property owner, the shops at 3800 Frederica LLC, for violations totaling more than $67,000. City officials say the complaints have piled up with concerns of someone getting seriously hurt. The owner has appealed the citation. Community leaders gathered for a ribbon-cutting ceremony in Evansville's TP Park neighborhood on Thursday. There are now two new affordable homes ready for families to move into. The homes will be sold to income-qualified buyers earning at or below 80% of the area's median income. Community One officials say this is another step in their effort to revitalize neighborhoods and increase housing options. Additional home rehabilitation projects are already in the planning stages. From the WABX Newsroom, I'm Amy Adams.

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2: Bring your kid to work day can go horribly wrong. If you do, this. Two former inmates, Sherman Mickles and Robert Oliver, were arrested outside of a correctional facility in Alabama after they were caught attempting to smuggle contraband back into the prison.
3: I'm Roll Tide.
2: Both these guys had previously been in the prison, and then they got out of jail, and they're like,
4: served their time. Yeah. A little bit of rehabilitation has happened.
2: And they thought, well, instead of that, how about if I mule some drugs in there? And they found quite a bit. They found a backpack that, of course, it had all of the things that you'd expect to be in a backpack held by a shady person. Vodka, Bluetooth speaker, wireless earbuds.
4: Hell yeah.
2: USB blocks.
4: Yep.
2: 18 cell phones.
4: Yep.
2: A digital scale. 82 grams of meth and 988 grams of marijuana.
3: That gentleman has a great time.
2: And this is how it becomes Bring Your Kid to Work Day. When they track these guys down in a vehicle that was sitting outside of the jail, they realize, oh, you got a, like, juvenile kid in here and a baby.
4: Oh.
3: A baby.
2: So you just brought him on your drug run.
4: Now we're arresting the baby. Sorry, baby. That's just the way the cookie crumbles today.
2: Do you have any tiny orange jumpsuits, perhaps? Oh. So this lady got really upset with a 14-year-old boy by the name of Gage Ellis after he was riding one of his e-bikes, and she thought he was driving too fast. And again, he wasn't like swerving in and out of the road or anything, according to the report. He was just riding it, and she thought he was going too fast. And so she started to experience road rage. But this 65-year-old, whose name is Julia, she decided that she was going to have a word with him, and she said that she just wanted to talk to his parents about the speed that this 14-year-old boy was going on his e-bike. But he broke off of the road and went on one of those, like, multi-use paths that people will, like, jog on or sometimes ride bikes
4: your
2: on.
4: Bikes and stuff like that. I don't love e-bikes on those, though, if I'm being honest.
2: I'm the same way, but she just started chasing this guy on this path.
4: She drove her car?
2: Yes.
4: Oh! Well, it technically is multi-use.
2: Allowed, even though he was, you know, pretty frightened by the entire situation. And then she got arrested and was later released on bond.
3: I do believe she deserves to be arrested, personally.
2: Yeah, you go chasing after a 14-year-old kid, like barreling down a path that's made for walking in your Hyundai to make a point.
3: As we get older, we forget what it's like being a teen. And we get really, really angry at teens for being exactly like us.
2: I know.
3: These same exact things.
2: I used to love annoying adults. And especially the ones that would overreact. Like, that was a pastime of ours.
4: Yeah, but this is like America in 2025, and you'll get a crazy Karen like this that'll run you over, or some Darren who will shoot you.
3: Hang on. 2025, at least this lady's getting arrested. And in 1960, that lady was probably going to get an award.
2: She'd become mayor of the city.
3: Yes.
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1: Here's your 14 first alert forecast. Some showers and storms around early. The severe weather threats are low. Cold front's going to break up the high heat and humidity. Clearing skies this afternoon. Highs at 84 under less humid conditions. Clear, cooler tonight. Lows down to 62. Saturday, sunny early. Partly sunny during the afternoon with highs at 86. Showers and storms late Saturday night. Lows into the upper 60s. Now, Sunday, the best chance for a few severe thunderstorms will be in the pre-dawn hours, up through about early morning. Clearing skies Sunday afternoon, breezy with a high of 80. I'm meteorologist Byron Douglas on 107.5 WABX.
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0: If you're looking for a game, you're out of luck. 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We race.
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1: What is the strangest request that you've ever had a boss make of you or a coworker? Maybe it was like running personal errands for them.
2: I got
1: or
2: one.
1: Providing an alibi for them because they were doing something they weren't supposed to. Travis is on the line. What's up, man?
3: So this is actually the boss's boyfriend.
1: The boss's boyfriend? Even more complicated. Okay. What happened?
3: So when I was like 16, I was working at a Subway. And the boss's boyfriend was addicted to heroin.
1: Oh, my God.
3: And he asked me to cover for him while he, like, crashed out in the bathroom in exchange for some, like, movie passes that they were giving out as an incentive.
1: What in the hell? Man, dude, you're 16. You shouldn't be dealing with that.
2: What movie did you go see? Yeah.
3: I don't remember, honestly.
2: Oh, my God. Did you take the passes again
4: for movie tickets?
3: No. I think I regretted it because I thought it was going to be like 30 minutes or something, but it was like several hours.
1: He was in the bathroom for several hours. Oh, my goodness.
4: I was going to say, man, if I pay your Netflix subscription for a month, can you go drop something off for me?
1: Travis, thanks for the call, man. Appreciate you. Chris, strangest request from a boss for you.
5: I have one that was I used to be a private butler, so I had all sorts of weird stuff there. But later on in the hospitality industry, one of my bosses decided it was okay for him to give me the duty of finding a gift for his 6-year-old son.
1: That's weird. You'd think that it'd be pretty easy to buy a gift for a 6-year-old kid. Like, just go to the toy section at Walmart and pick literally anything that is like a monster truck and you're fine. Huh. Yeah. That's
4: what'd you end up getting, though?
5: I ended up just buying, he had a bunch of pictures in his office, and I figured all the kids into sports. So I just bought a whole bunch of sports equipment for him, and hopefully one of them hit.
1: Strangest request that you've ever gotten from a boss. Got some more good ones rolling in right now on Facebook. You can text us at 833-YO-DUMMY. This one from Beth on Facebook at Dave Mahoney said, it wasn't a personal request, but a weird one nonetheless. It was my first year as a school bus driver, and I was given this impossible kindergarten route where there's no way that I could pick all the kids up in the morning and then also get them back home in the afternoon time because it was just too big of a route. So I went to the transportation director and told him it was impossible to get the job done. And he told me, drive faster.
2: Wow.
1: As a school bus driver.
4: Whoa.
1: Later got removed from his position by the local police for some other questionable decisions.
4: You would think so, yeah. That's when you got little kids, especially kindergartners in your care.
1: Drive faster is the answer? Yeah. I don't think so. What about you, Audrey?
2: So I had a really weird scenario happen at one of my earlier gigs in radio. Well, you know, you happen to wear, you know, 1,000 different hats in order to, you know, start your career. You know, get your foot in the door.
1: Yeah.
2: But I was working for this company at the time where one of the big events, one of the big festivals they had, was a country festival. And this very, very, very famous, very, very big band had a chef, a personal chef.
1: Okay.
2: That would come to the festival, cook for them because they had their RV out there. They were health and wellness people. They were doing CrossFit out in the parking lot.
1: Uh-huh.
2: Those sorts of individuals.
1: Okay.
2: Well, the chef needed help, and somehow, some way, I was on air, but somehow, some way, I, you know, volunteered to be part of the promo team, which meant somehow, some way, I started being the chef's assistant for the day.
1: You were the chef's assistant
2: while
1: as an employee
2: everyone
1: of the radio
2: else,
1: station?
2: While everyone else, I do not know how this got bestowed upon me. While everyone else was just, you know, sitting in the AC, the promo team waiting for the day to start. Mm. I was running from the tent that was by the RV in the RV lot, literally running to clean the dishes in the, because it was at a baseball stadium.
1: Yeah.
2: At the baseball stadium's kitchen to make sure that all of his stuff was cleaned for him, and then ran back all the while this is happening. I am getting my ass grabbed left and right.
1: By who?
2: By the chef.
1: The chef?
4: You're 22 years old? How old are you?
2: I was 22.
1: Well, that's why they put you with the handsy chef, because there's like, here's a pretty girl that we have on the show, because you know that he requested that.
4: It's not like a high-end chef. This is a guy who's cooking at a it's like, it's not like you're dealing with a five-star, Michelin star.
1: Jose Andreas or something like that. Yeah.
4: Like, this is just a dude who cooks.
1: Randy. Who's cooking in a parking lot.
4: Handy Randy? What the hell?
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0: This is Dave and Mahoney.
1: The strangest request that you've ever had made of you or a coworker by a boss. This one texted over to us from 405. What's in the box is the question. I once had a boss ask me to go fetch a package which had tracked to a FedEx facility. When I got there, the employee at FedEx wouldn't release the package to me, but my boss insisted it needed to be delivered to a client that day. When I said, hey, they won't release it to me because it's not my name on the label, he asked me to steal the package on my own and go deliver it. In short, I refused. What's in the box?
2: I mean, mail theft, that's a federal crime.
1: Yeah, I ain't getting involved in all that nonsense.
2: Yeah, that's a little, that's a step too far, I would say.
1: Rod said, one of my bosses asked me to go with him to the casino during work hours, and it was a direct order, so I had to oblige, right? He said that same boss eventually resigned. He had a couple of weird things about him. He was like a former canine police officer that left that job under suspicious circumstances. And then he resigned from our business to go work for a tech company, but he lied to them about all these different degrees that he

0: had, and so he got fired from that job, too. Problematic, to say the least.
1: You know what's so funny about hearing that story, that he was asked to go to the casino midday? Our jobs are so unserious that I feel like if somebody were to ask me to go to the casino midday, I would not even blink.
0: Yeah, sure.
2: Oh, I've Which been one? To the casino. In the I've been gambling, drinking, middle of the day, all day. That's not anything new. So,
1: oh, not at all.
2: This one's not me, but this is one of my best friends back in St. Louis. Mm-hmm. She works in a school, and she's an office manager. And her principal, he's kind of a piece of garbage. This guy regularly leaves campus, goes to a Long John Silver's to smoke and eat hush puppies and fried shrimp, which she has to lie to their superintendent about, and on several occasions has had to lie to his wife about where he's at and what he's doing, because she doesn't know that he smokes or eats at Long John Silver's every damn day. This is when the school day is going on.
0: In the middle of the school day, he's just going and chiefing cigarettes and eating Long John Silver's.
1: How do you not
0: Silver's
1: know that you're doing...
2: to your wife?
1: Well, also, how do you... What is she... He married to the stupidest person on the entire planet? The smell of both of those combined is not something that is, like, hideable.
2: Could you imagine you're just free basing fried shrimp and smoking Marlboros?
0: Ugh. Hell yeah, I can imagine that.
1: Smell like malt liquor
0: and maybe it wasn't
1: cigarettes.
0: Me, it was the fourth graders.
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1: 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That's what she said. Sorry. I couldn't help myself there.
2: Wow, are you stupid.
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6: Here's your 14 First Alert forecast. Some showers and storms around early. The severe weather threats are low. Cold front's going to break up the high heat and humidity. Clearing skies this afternoon. Highs at 84 under less humid conditions. Clear, cooler tonight. Lows down to 62. Saturday, sunny early. Partly sunny during the afternoon with highs at 86. Showers and storms late Saturday night, lows into the upper 60s. Now, Sunday, the best chance for a few severe thunderstorms will be in the pre-dawn hours, up through about early morning. Clearing skies Sunday afternoon, breezy with a high of 80. I'm meteorologist Byron Douglas on 107.5 WABX.
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0: If you're looking for a game, you're out of luck. 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
5: Have you ever gotten a really weird request from a boss? Julie is on the phone today.
6: Hi. I worked with a dentist that was a nudist.
5: A nudist?
7: Wait, was he a nudist at work? Please tell me there was separation between the two.
6: He was not a nudist at work, but he was a nudist, you know, when he didn't work. And he joked around, but he talked about nude dentistry. And I just, the way he would describe it, I'm like, no, we're not going to do that.
5: Oh, was he like alluding that he wanted you to join him in his nudity?
7: Alluding to the nude.
6: Said we could tattoo, you could tattoo your name above my right chest area. And this, yeah, he was kind of a pervert. Yep. Yes.
5: Why are all dentists a little bit pervert?
8: Every dentist I know is a perv.
7: Because they like sticking their fingers in people's mouths, man.
5: Speaking of being pervy at work, I've got one.
8: Okay.
5: I had a boss back in the day when I first started out in radio, first couple of years. And, you know, I'd been at the radio station. Things were going well. Great ratings and all that stuff. And then he showed up. And he had been at the radio station previously. But when he rolled into town and took over the radio station, he was full-on midlife crisis. Mm-hmm. I mean, he was probably about my age now, like mid-40s. He had a couple of kids and clearly wanted to be living like the rock and roll lifestyle. But
8: most radio guys, especially when you're talking about 20-plus years ago, a lot of arrested development, a lot of Peter Pan syndrome.
5: Well, and he'd, like, worked in Miami and New Orleans and all these other places.
8: A lot of drugs.
5: Yeah, and so he wasn't great with, like, management, you know, like, the people that were under him, like, dealing with them because he just didn't want to do it. And he told one of the guys that worked on the classic rock station that he could, quote, replace him by twisting two wires together. And so this guy was not a huge fan of this particular boss, but he knew that he was going through his midlife crisis. And they would cross over because this other guy did the late night show and this program director also hosted the morning show. But he would come in before his morning show and he would go into his office. Now, this particular building that we had, it had like the mirrored windows. Mm-hmm. And during the day, you can't see in at all.
7: But at night,
5: so this late night guy would go outside and he would smoke his cigarettes and he was just walking around out back and didn't think anything of it. There's a light on in the office and he looks over and this program director that had told him that he could replace him by twisting two wires together was in there furiously going to town on himself. Now, this is before cell phones like really became a thing and definitely cell phones with cameras on them. And it didn't just happen once. It happened multiple times to the point where he actually brought in one of those like old school handheld video cameras and filmed the boss doing that. And then when he went to fire him, he confronted him with, hey, just so you know, I've seen you in your office. And that's where the inappropriate request of, please don't tell my wife came in.
7: Oh, no.
5: But guess what? Tom kept his job. An anonymous caller is on the line talking about the most inappropriate things that a boss has made a request of. What would you like to say, anonymous?
9: Well, you don't really have to put me on air, to be honest with you, but it goes back like 25 years ago when I worked for a print shop. And it was when digital printing started coming out, like full-color printing. And they made these business cards for me to go out and do sales calls. And it said, digital virgin. And on this card had like cherries on it and full-color cherries. And had my name on there and my cell phone number. And they wanted me to go hand that out to accounts.
5: As a digital virgin with cherries.
7: Oh, my God.
5: Wow.
7: You know what's so funny about that is Did you do it?
9: No, as a matter of fact, but whenever I see you guys someday, I will show you one of the cards. I still have them. I refuse to do that. They didn't know it because they were not on the field with me. But I'm not going to go out and I was literally like 31 years old then. And personally, I think it was, that's why I really don't want this on the radio. If you want to put it on there, you can. But personally, I think it was sexual harassment. I mean,
7: yes,
8: 100% sexual harassment.
7: I don't know if you heard the story earlier when I was talking about I got my ass grabbed by basically while at work. It wasn't the first time. But I asked that because depending on your age, you probably just were like, okay. Like, you just were like,
8: a lot of people just deal with it. Yeah.
7: I also asked that because I probably would have just done it too, thinking
8: think
7: like,
8: of how many deals you would have closed.
7: Hilarious joke, but you at least had, you know, your frontal lobe formed at 31 and you were like, I'm not doing that. But yeah, girl, that's totally sexual harassment. You're completely right.
9: My daughter's 31 right now, and I'm thinking, my God, my daughter is, she's just married, but she's been very an innocent person. Her trying to hand those out to customers, and I was like, no way in hell am I doing that. And I got out of that company very quickly, and I just thought, how disrespectful for me as the one salesperson there as a woman and a young, mm-hmm. I would say attractive woman, to hand out cards like that to say digital virgin.
7: With cherries.
9: And cherries on it and has my name. Oh, I
7: oh,
9: just,
7: girl.
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1: From the WABX newsroom, I'm Amy Adams. Three people are in custody after they broke into a home using the cleaner's code. Officers were dispatched to the 700 block of Kingswood Drive around 2:45 Wednesday morning. The homeowner received notifications from their electronic lock on their front door claiming somebody was going in and out. When police arrived, Kirsten Smith told them she was cleaning the home. When police reached the top of the stairs, they found another person, Jason Swindell, sleeping on a bed. Jacinda Ellard was spotted running from the back of the home and up the stairs. All three are facing a charge of residential entry. Swindell also faces drug charges. A steel skeleton in Owensboro is now a safety concern. The former Texas Gas building on Tamarack Road has sat empty for more than a decade. Residents say it's a big eyesore. The city cited the property owner, the Shops at 3800 Frederica LLC, for violations totaling more than $67,000. City officials say the complaints have piled up with concerns of someone getting seriously hurt. The owner has appealed the citation. Community leaders gathered for a ribbon-cutting ceremony in Evansville's TP Park neighborhood on Thursday. There are now two new affordable homes ready for families to move into. The homes will be sold to income-qualified buyers earning at or below 80% of the area's median income. Community One officials say this is another step in their effort to revitalize neighborhoods and increase housing options. Additional home rehabilitation projects are already in the planning stages. From the WABX Newsroom, I'm Amy Adams.

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2: Serious question for you guys. What is the greatest breakfast cereal of all time?
3: Raisin Bran.
4: Get the Raisin Bran out of here, you lion-ass wench hussy.
3: I just wanted to see if you guys were paying attention. Yeah, no, probably Cinnamon Toast Crunch, without a doubt.
2: Cinnamon Toast Crunch is up there. I will say the Reese's Puffs are pretty elite.
3: No, they get so soggy so quick, and you're just eating mush. But whatever, your opinion is valid, I guess. Mahoney, what about you?
5: Wow.
4: So I miss the sugar smacks.
2: Sugar smacks.
4: In the
2: tin foil, whatever they were.
4: Foil bag.
2: Do they not have that anymore? Is it the plastic?
4: Dude, it's all plastic now, man. Like, you could roll that bitch up. Like, it felt like you were rich when you were opening those things up.
2: What was that? It was like tin foil and a dishcloth. Mixed together. Like,
4: Pops had that too, and then Honeycrisp also had a foil bag at one point in time. But Sugar Smacks, as far as like a richness and sugariness, for me, like, you could drink the milk afterwards. It was a little chocolatey. It was a little cinnamony. Mm-hmm. It was a true well-rounded cereal.
2: What about Lucky Charms? Up there?
4: Yes.
2: Top five?
4: That's what I buy as an adult still.
2: Do you?
3: Interesting.
4: Yeah.
2: Okay.
4: Because they're not as sugary as you could as like a Sugar Smacks, because that's just pure sugar. But you can load up on them marshmallows, which are still 10 out of 10 in my opinion.
2: I like that they used to lie to us. Like, we'd be watching Saturday morning cartoons, and they'd be advertising whatever sugar bomb cereal that was
3: the healthiest part of your morning.
2: They're like, oh, it's part of a balanced breakfast. You're like, no, it's not.
3: Do you want cookies in small forms and dunked into, what was Cookie Crisp?
2: Cookie Crisp, yeah.
3: Yes, but it's a part of your balanced diet.
2: Chris, what about for you? Best breakfast cereal of all time.
6: I mean, you guys are going to make fun of me for it, but Cheerios, man. I mean, just
3: Cheerios?
4: Straight up Cheerios or Honey Nut Cheerios?
6: I go between the two. I think they're both equally great, but yeah, they're heart healthy, man.
3: I was going to say, your heart is probably really good.
6: I also don't eat cereal.
4: My wife, the cereal that she gets, she buys a year's supply at a time. Grape Nuts.
3: She has got great fiber. Very, very regular.
2: Your wife
3: lady.
2: Is a psychopath. You are going to end up murdered. What do you mean she buys a year's supply of Grape Nuts?
4: Every year, man. We've got a year's supply every year. Once
3: Why?
4: A year.
3: New Year's Eve rings.
4: They go on sale because they're an expensive cereal. They go on sale, and she finds a way to get them for like $3 a box. And so she gets a year's supply of Grape Nuts for like $36.
3: What?
4: Also, another one that people sleep on that is quote-unquote healthy. Cracklin' Oat Bran.
3: Oh, yeah, Cracklin' Oat Bran.
2: Cracklin' Oat Bran's pretty good, but it kind of tears up the roof of your mouth.
4: Yeah,
2: you
4: but I like how it hurts, though. You know, it calls me names.
2: It hurts you.
4: Yeah,
2: it
4: financially dominates me. It's so expensive.
0: It's the Dave and Mahoney Show.

and drums. Look at that mama, she got it sticking in the cameraman. Oh, we gotta have some. And he's up there. What's that? Hawaiian noises. He's banging on the bongos like a chimpanzee. Oh, that ain't working.

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1: Here's your 14 First Alert forecast. Some showers and storms around early. The severe weather threats are low. Cold front's going to break up the high heat and humidity. Clearing skies this afternoon. Highs at 84 under less humid conditions. Clear, cooler tonight. Lows down to 62. Saturday, sunny early. Partly sunny during the afternoon with highs at 86. Showers and storms late Saturday night. Lows into the upper 60s. Now, Sunday, the best chance for a few severe thunderstorms will be in the pre-dawn hours, up through about early morning. Clearing skies Sunday afternoon, breezy with a high of 80. I'm meteorologist Byron Douglas on 107.5 WABX.
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1: I don't know what this is all about. You just told me to call Yo Dummy.
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4: Audrey swears up and down that if you break wind in front of your significant other, it is a sign of a healthy relationship.
5: I didn't say that. I don't do that in front of my significant other. No, and he doesn't do it in front of me.
4: You've shared studies that say that if you do that, you have a level of being comfortable. But I will say
5: I thought you were pegging me as a farter. I was like, whoa, hey, oh, hey.
4: Audrey, I would never peg you, and I appreciate if you would return that favor. This individual called our voicemail with a story about how sometimes when you extend that bubble from just outside of your significant other, it can go a little bit too far. Have a listen.
6: Hey, guys. How's it going? Hey, I had my brother-in-law come spend a weekend with us, and, you know, he had to go use the bathroom, and, yeah, no worries. Go ahead. He literally destroyed that thing. It was horrible. The smell was horrible. The kids are dry heaving. The wife's yelling at me. He couldn't get the smell out. It was horrible. I think they traumatized him or something. You know, traumatized all the kids and everything. The question is, does it make you a bad person for banning people from using your bathroom? You know, family members, friends, bros. Oh, sorry about that, Audrey. Have a good day.
1: Message deleted.
4: If your ass is capable of traumatizing people, you need to learn the art of a courtesy flush. Like, we've worked with a couple of people over the years that just seem so delightfully unaware that they are eviscerating a bathroom and that...
7: Or they know
4: there's other people around. I can't imagine being that bold. Like, what do you mean you know that and you don't care? You're a monster.
7: I have a different point of view I feel like if you are allowing that to happen in your house, you know, you're not providing the proper smell diffusion tools, like where are the matches, where's the Febreze, where are the Glade plug-ins.
5: Oh, but there's nothing worse than there's nothing worse than walking into a bathroom that smells like lavender poop.
7: Or a match. Dude, you don't love the smell of sulfur?
5: No.
7: Like, I feel like it's a lost art that a lot of younger people don't know, man. Like, lighting a match in a bathroom, that gets rid of all the smells almost instantly.
4: I'm such a closet pooper. I don't like anyone to ever smell me in that way. But matches used to be a lot more normal thing to find in the bathroom. I swear I've gotten through half a book of matches before just trying to cover up every last.
5: Yo, good God, man.
4: No, it's not because it was that bad. Or maybe
7: it's just fun lighting them.
4: It's just fun lighting them.
7: Yeah.
5: What? Yeah. What do you do? Just light them and then still put them in between your legs as you're going to the bathroom?
4: You gotta watch the ween.
5: Oh, my God. Gotta be careful. It might catch your pubes on fire, dude.
4: No, I swear, babe, that's not an open wound on my junk. That's just burn myself with a match.
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1: A Dave and Mahoney.
2: Nikki is on the line today. Nikki, how you feeling?
3: I'm hopefully feeling pretty lucky.
2: All right, 30 seconds on the clock for each one of these. These are some of the biggest rock songs ever released, but you're trying to figure out the original artist and song. You got lifelines if necessary. Good luck to you. Here is number one.
4: Will

0: And we'll stop it right there. That was Just Joe. Pretty good.
1: That was emotional.
0: 3,000 views on that one.
1: How's everyone feeling about after that one?
0: A little sad for some reason.
2: I liked it.
0: Nikki, do you know it?
3: Okay, I think I know the name of the song. Here I Go Again?
2: It's close, though.
3: All right, Lifeline.
0: Okay, you want to sag in Mahoney or Audrey? They can probably both help you out.
3: Audrey.
1: Turn the Page?
0: Turn the Page.
2: Mm-hmm.
1: Can I do either or?
0: Yeah, sure.
1: Okay, Metallica?
0: Metallica or Bob Seger, yeah. Bob Seger, the OG, of course, Metallica. Hell of a cover on that one. Good use of the Lifeline. Let's go on to the second one here. This one has got 42 views from John Hayden.
4: Waiting on a Sunday afternoon for what I read between the lines. Your lies, feeling like a hand in rusted shame. So do you laugh at those who cry? Reply, leaving on a southern train only yesterday. You lie.
0: Perfect.
1: Yesterday.
0: All right, Nikki, over to you. Do you know that one?
3: Oh my gosh. That one is so hard. It was so awful.
0: That's really bad.
3: All right, I'm going to have to use my last
0: Lifeline. Mahoney?
2: That is, I think, one of the more underrated artists from the 90s. That's Stone Temple Pilots and Interstate Love Song.
0: You think they were underrated?
2: I do.
0: I feel like they got a pretty good amount of play.
2: I feel like...
1: Who's STP, you know?
2: I feel like STP doesn't get talked about. I actually think they're like the number two grunge band of all time.
0: Okay, Nikki, you're on your own now. You got to get at least one of these. The next one here is Dan on the guitar. He's doing a lute cover. It's got 8,900 views, the most popular one of the day. Here we go.

0: mean, that's pretty good. It's tricky, though, without any of the lyrics. Nikki, do you know it for the win?
1: Highway to Hell?
0: Yep. By?
1: AC/DC?
0: Yeah!
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1: What turns you on?
0: Electricity.
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18: It is our favorite time of the week where we get to crack open some ice-cold beers with some very good friends. Oh, no, catch you in the eye.
19: Oh, no.
18: You need a towel, buddy?
19: This is a squirt.
20: T-shirt will be fine. A T-shirt will be fine. The beer that we are drinking today is the Huss Brewing Company's Pink Pineapple Haze IPA. I saved this one especially for Audrey.
6: You can.
20: Because it's pink. It's lovely. I like the writing on it. It looks... And you're also wearing pink today.
6: I know. I do like pink.
20: Ironically enough. And, you know, as we get into the summer months, I know IPAs traditionally aren't... our favorite beers, but the hazy IPAs can be very citrusy and can be very refreshing as we get into the warmer days. The five categories in which we rate every single beer.
6: Taste.
20: Correct. Drinkability.
18: The look of this can is very much what I would expect, like a really trendy brunch place to look like.
6: Yes.
18: You know?
20: Yes. Yeah. This is a nice. You know, you're paying at least $12 for eggs if the place looks like this.
18: So much avocado toast, bro.
6: So much.
20: But really good design. I mean, it is inviting. It's a good looking can. We love good looking cans here on the show. And what the team over at Husk Brewing Company describes this as, Audrey, they say this is a tantalizing explosion of fruit punch that captivates your palate with exotic flavors, but there's some prickly pear puree.
6: Ooh, I've never been captivated before. I'm excited for this.
20: That's a word.
6: I am excited.
20: Going to the smell, I mean, it does. It's just big fruity notes, no alcohol, really, just a lot of citrus in there. Just smells inviting.
6: Smells like a nice fruity beer.
20: Let's move into our favorite part, which you said, Audrey, the taste. Cheers, friends.
6: Cheers, guys.
20: Yes. Cheers. Nice to be drinking with all of you.
6: Okay, I'm going to have to go back in for thirds.
18: I will say
20: that's Perry.
18: The second and even the third taste are a little bit different. I mean, it does still have it does still have some of the IPA notes, like where you're getting a little bit of hop
6: in
18: there.
6: Yeah, but I got to go back in for fourths.
18: It drinks pretty good, man. Pretty easy.
20: I'm surprised this is an IPA.
6: I don't know what I'm tasting right now.
20: Like, this is very Perry.
18: Really? You're getting a lot of pear?
6: I gotta go back and
20: forth. Are you not getting a lot of pear, Audrey?
6: Oh, I'm getting a lot of something, but I don't know what it is. Because,
20: is it
6: like,
20: pear?
6: Because, like, is
20: prickly
6: that pear?
20: Yeah.
6: Yeah, so that's a cactus, right?
20: Yeah.
6: Yeah.
20: But it feels very, like, that is a distinct flavor.
6: It's something I've never tasted before, and I've had prickly pear. I'm not saying that it's something that I'm disliking. It's just a flavor that I don't know.
18: It's kind of balancing between you get some of the IPA hop, but then you also get this weird sweetness mixed in, and like it does feel like my taste buds are being pulled in two different directions.
20: There's a sharpness to it. Yeah,
6: it's like I feel like I'm getting prickled by the pear. Well, if you know what I'm saying,
20: we do know what you're saying. Your husband's in the other room, also drinking.
6: Yeah, I've been.
18: He's nodding. Yes.
6: Yeah.
18: that's the face she makes when her pear is getting prickled.
6: Yes, I am ovulating.
20: Dave, you are a big IPA fan. I'm a big IPA fan. Your take on this particular offering today?
18: It's good. For the summer months, if you're sitting by the pool or on the boat or whatever, this feels refreshing. It still has some of the hop bite, which I like. Yeah. Like, I'm a big IPA fan. I would not expect that because this can is so nice.
6: It's
18: so dainty looking, you know?
6: Yes, I think that's what's true.
18: And so it's a little misleading because you would pull this off the shelf and expect it to be like a sweet bomb.
20: Right.
18: And it's just not. But for me, that makes it more appealing.
20: So I'm about halfway through this beer, and Audrey, I think, is right. You know, you really need to settle in, take three or four drinks of this beer before you fully make a judgment call on it. I like it. I like the sharpness. I like the hoppiness of it. I'm actually surprised that this is a haze.
18: Yeah.
20: You know, or because it's there is a citrus there, but it's not overwhelming.
18: The point is that it's all a big lie, but we like it. We like being lied to.
6: This beer
18: sometimes
6: is a confused beer. You're so right, Dave. The one comment I was going to make is the fact that the can is so misleading. Ladies, if you're pulling this off thinking it's going to be a pineapple juice bomb, you're incorrect. It's not going to be something, like, it's not pineapple. Like, it's not like something that is going to be like almost like cocktail fun and fruity flavored forward. Not even in the slightest bit. It does have the citrus there, but for sure it's fuzz. I mean, this is a fuzzy beer. The pink is so misleading on this can.
20: Chris, your thoughts on this pink pineapple haze from Husk Brewing?
19: You know, I love a lot of what Husk does. I'm going to say this probably isn't my favorite. When I first cracked it, I could actually smell grapefruit, which is my least favorite thing in a beer.
18: Okay.
19: It's not very flavor forward. It's very mellow, very chill, but it's kind of reminds me of like an old style with just like a little bit of pear in it.
0: It is
6: so white fruit.
19: But the aftertaste, I'm getting very much an old style aftertaste.
6: Okay. You nailed it. That tart that you get from grapefruit, the one that you want to like put sugar all over so that it becomes more palpable.
18: Let's go
6: that
18: ahead.
6: Word, we all know what I'm trying to say. We read it often. Don't say it out loud too often. But yeah, no, that is, it's a little too tart.
20: Okay. I'm a fan. I think this is a good summer beer. I think I could probably drink two or three of these.
18: Yeah, this isn't like a session where you're having like a, you know, a six pack or something over the course of a party. No, this is just
6: a snifter.
18: Yeah, it's a nice accent beer.
20: Really good quality beer from Huss Brewing Company. Dave, can I get a drum roll, please?
18: You sure can.
20: Oh, Mahoney's Beer Scale Supremacy. I get the Pink Pineapple Haze IPA 3.65 out of 5.
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It is Temple on your Friday. Today is the last day for those journey tickets. They're going to be here next week, the final Frontier Tour at the Ford Center. We got one more pair of tickets to give away this afternoon. All the details are on the way. Right now, Classic Rock with Stones.

0: Kid Van on the Friday Rock Workforce 107.5 WABX. It is Temple. Got one more pair of tickets for you to win to see Journey next week at the Ford Center. The final Frontier Tour. 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But make sure you're listening today just after 1 to play Heard It in a Rock Song and win. Then we'll have that grand prize drawing for the upgrade to 6th row to see Journey at the Ford Center. Play Heard It in a Rock Song a little bit later on this afternoon. Another long block of rock on the way. REO Speedwagon, Steve Miller Band. We're going to get the lead out next.
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getting the let out on the Rock Workforce, 107.5 WABX. Looking for partly sunny skies today. Not quite as hot. High going up to around 85. Tonight, mostly clear. Low 64. Sunshine on Saturday. High around 87. We're inside a long block of rock now with the Steve Miller Band.

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It's classic rock from Def Leppard and Bringing On the Heartbreak. It's 107.5 WABX. Temple on the Rock Workforce with you today. And Father's Day is right around the corner. We got a big old Father's Day package for you to win. All the details on the way. Classic rock on the way from Journey. Got some Queen and Bowie coming up. Right now, these guys are going to be at Bourbon and Beyond this year. It's classic rock now with Joan Jett and the Blackhearts.

0: go down in the Ford Center next week. That's right, June 17th. Journey going to be right here in Evansville at the Ford Center. We've got those tickets for you to win coming up this afternoon, just after 1. Play Herta in a rock song. Let's talk about Father's Day. That's coming up right around the corner. June 21st is Father's Day, and we have this big, giant Father's Day package for you to win. All you got to do is text in the word DAD, D-A-D. Text that to 82474 to win. It's valued at over $600. So you will be the good son or good daughter if you hook Dad up with this one. On the way, got another long block of rock. Ozzy coming up, Bon Jovi, and The Outfield on the way.
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Well, we're going to break down and head back to 1980 on the timeline today. That's coming up at noon, brought to you by Space Monkey Records. Right now, let's head down to the old Paradise City. 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
11: And welcome into the Timeline, brought to you by Space Monkey Records. Today on the Friday Timeline, we go back to 1980. It was the decline of disco and the rapid rise of new wave, synth pop, and heavy metal. It was the death of John Lennon. The former Beatle was tragically shot and killed in New York City on December 8th, 1980. Led Zeppelin officially disbanded following the death of drummer John Bonham, and AC/DC lost lead singer Bon Scott, but rebounded a few months later, adding Brian Johnson. June 25th, 1980, the Sony Walkman went on sale in the U.S., and Kiss played their first show with new drummer Eric Carr at the New York Palladium. And we're kicking off the timeline today with a song that was released as a single on June 6th of 1980. It served as a standout rock track on the otherwise country-focused Urban Cowboy double album. A live recording of the song was also prominently included on the Eagles live album that was released later in 1980. From 1980 on the timeline, Joe Walsh with All Night Long.

classic rock from Motorhead on the timeline today from 1980 with Ace of Spades. Written by Lemmy, the lyrics use gambling metaphors referencing poker, dice, and the infamous dead man's hand to express the high stakes and fast living philosophy. Lemmy later noted that he actually preferred slot machines to cards, but slots didn't really make for good rock lyrics. That is Motorhead on the Friday timeline from 1980. It is Temple on the Timeline, brought to you by Space Monkey Records. And Bob Seger wrote this song after being inspired by activist and Hollywood actress Jane Fonda. He wanted to highlight how major media and critics fixated on her physical appearance and posture rather than focusing on her political messaging and social convictions. From 1980 on the timeline, Bullet Bob Seger with Her Strut.

0: Classic rock from 1980 on the timeline with AC/DC and You Shook Me All Night Long. That was written by Brian Johnson in a single night under heavy pressure to impress his new bandmates. The words are heavily packed with high-octane automotive metaphors and classic rock double entendres. Now, VH1 ranked it as number 10 on their list of 100 greatest songs of the 1980s, and Guitar World recognized its legendary status by placing it solo at number 80 on the 100 Greatest Guitar Solos list. That is AC/DC wrapping up the timeline today from 1980. 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Got another long block of rock on the way. Golden Earring coming up, Billy Idol, and the Red Hot Chili Peppers.
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Partly sunny today, high going up to around 86. Clear tonight, low 64. Sunshine on Saturday with a high 87. 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

me no questions because I got no answers. 107.5 WABX. On the way, I do have Journey tickets. We are going to play Heard It in a Rock song. We're going to give you the lyrics to listen for when you hear us play the song with those lyrics. That will be your cue to call in and win today. You'll win those tickets to see Journey. Then you are in to win the grand prize, floor seats for Journey. Heard It in a Rock song on the way. Classic rock now with Soundgarden.

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101.5 WABX. It's Temple on the Rock Workforce with you in the moment we've all been waiting for. Time now to play Heard It in a Rock Song. We've got your tickets to see Journey next week, the final Frontier Tour at the Ford Center. Now we're going to give you the lyrics to listen for. When you hear us play the song with these lyrics, you'll be the fifth caller, and that is how you win the tickets. Today we're listening for the song with this lyric. I find I spend my time waiting on your call. How can I tell you, babe? My back's against the wall. When you hear us play the song with that lyric, be the fifth caller, 812-425-ROCK. That's 812-425-7625 to win. Once again, today's Heard It in a Rock Song lyric, I find I spend my time waiting on your call. How can I tell you, babe? My back's against the wall. When you hear us play that song, be the fifth caller to win. Classic Rock continues now with Toto.

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0: And didn't have to work anymore? 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

0: 97.5 WABX. It's Temple on the Rock Workforce. Congratulations to our latest winner getting those journey tickets. They're going to be here next week. The Final Frontier Tour. There are a few tickets still available. You can check out Ticketmaster or the Ford Center box office to get those. We're going to do the grand prize drawing coming up after 2 from all the winners this week getting upgraded to the 6th row floor seat for Journey. So be listening for that. On the way, another long block of rock at Pink Floyd coming up. Quiet Riot will get the lead out next.
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8: 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Joe Ryan gets the start for Minnesota. 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And the White Sox open up a series with the L.A. 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

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It is Temple. If you won Journey tickets this week, be listening. We're going to have that grand prize announcement coming up for those upgraded seats, six-row floor seats for Journey. Got classic rock on the way from Rush, the Foo Fighters coming up. Right now, some Tom Petty.

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0: 107.5 WABX. Big grand prize drawing. All of the winners from this week that scored Journey tickets. We've got a grand prize winner for the upgrade. Sixth row tickets, floor seats, and that is Mark Jolly. You are the grand prize winner. We'll be sending those tickets out to you. On the way, got another long block of rock for the rock workforce.
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107.5 WABX. Temple on the Rock Workforce with you. Sunny skies for the remainder of the afternoon. High 85 today. Clear tonight. Low 64 tomorrow. Perfect. I'm just going to go ahead and call it perfect. Sunny skies, high 87. To me, that is absolutely perfect. We're inside a long block of rock now. Got the Stones.

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Oh, it's the Bad Boys of Rock. Classic rock there from Motley Crue, the Terra Twins. Love those guys. Home Sweet Home. It's 107.5 WABX. Flynn on his way into the Rock Penthouse this afternoon. He's got the triple play coming up. Three today from ZZ Top. 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Got a big old Father's Day prize package you could win. Once again, that's DAD, D-A-D. Text that to 82474. Classic Rock now with Def Leppard.

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Pearl necklace for that, I thank you. And the tube snake boogie, a triple dose of the bearded one, ZZ Top. Kicking off your Friday ride home. I always thought it was kind of funny. The guy with the last name Beard in the band, the drummer, barely has one. The other two had the long beards. Oh, sweet irony. It's Flim. We'll talk about all that turbulent weather that went down last night. Our neighbors to the north. Oh, my goodness. Chi-Town got, boy, did they endure a pummeling. And my nieces, unfortunately, they're okay. They were in Champaign these days. So, yeah, they got hit, too, with some of those turbulent storms. So we were very fortunate down here. We're far enough south that it didn't really affect us that much. We get a little stormy weather, sure, but not to the extent that they had up there. Oh, my goodness. I'll tell you what, it wasn't no slight breeze. Skynyrd, 107.5 WABX, because slight breezes don't break windows in skyscrapers in downtown Chicago.

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0: AC/DC, Evansville's Classic Rock, 107.5 WABX. You might say the city of Chicago got thunderstruck, not in a good way yesterday. Oof. Man, oh man. It was, I don't even recall the last time it was that bad as far as the tornado warnings in Chicago. I do recall a few years back when there was tornado warning and they had a football game on Soldier Field and they had to take shelter there and the sky was literally like green in the background. I'm like, what? But yeah, it happened again. Like, it's almost like the second day in a row too, really, for Chicago, because they had some pretty violent storms in the overnight hours last night, and then they're having them again tonight. Well, there's a bit of a ripple effect that kind of affected certain other staffers here at the Rock Penthouse, delaying their return to the Rock Penthouse. I'm kind of referring to some of our bosses. They were out of town for a minute. They got held up at O'Hare, and they had to figure out how to get back, because I think they got down to plan F or something. Oh, man. And skyscrapers with windows busted out because of that high wind. 100-mile-an-hour plus wind in downtown Chicago. I'm surprised it wasn't even more chaotic than it was, though, in all honesty. And I can't recall the last time that it was that bad, stormy-wise, in downtown Chicago as far as tornadic activity hitting the downtown area. And it was kind of widespread over northern Indiana, too. Yeah. And if we get some temperature drops, don't think we're out of the woods down here. No, it could still happen. We get those swings every now and again. So Pink Floyd, Nirvana, The Clash on the way.
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I did mention to a friend of mine that since I did get to check off, you know, go to Cabo Wabo Cantina off my bucket list, because I did actually get to go down there during the pandemic of all times, you know, October of 2020. I guess he didn't get to do the birthday bash because of said pandemic, but that is on my bucket list now, to return to Cabo San Lucas for the Sammy Hagar birthday bash at the Cabo Wabo Cantina. And by the way, that place is huge, because while in Mexico they measure in the metric system, apparently Sammy used our system and everyone was thrown off and it just wound up being like huge. It was a happy accident though, because I couldn't imagine it being that successful being a smaller venue, right? I like that it's that big down there. It's like the only place that's that massive. 38 Special WABX.

0: And back when they wrote that song, didn't they have a game show called The Gong Show where, like, somebody that either had talent or had no talent would get on stage and perform, and then the person with a gong would gong them to get them off the stage, right? It would bring that back, I think. 107.5 WABX, where we want to hook Dad up this Father's Day, a chance to win a killer Father's Day prize package. That includes $75 gift card to Fusion Salon and Spa, 3-month family membership to the YMCA of Southwestern Indiana, an outing with the Evansville Otters, including 10 tickets to a home game, and $250 in Otters Bucks to use on concessions and merch. 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And that prize package, by the way, worth over $600. Queen, Chili Peppers, and the Scorpions on the way.
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4: 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Time now for the Friday 5 o'clock kickoff. There was a lot of close calls and a lot of people trying to be topical, too. One suggested Burning Sky by Bad Company, and I would have done that, except I played Bad Company last hour, and, you know, so there was that. Then I got to thinking, you know, REO was literally riding the storm out last night up in Champaign, assuming the members were in their hometown of Champaign, Illinois, assuming that was the case, right? Well, then I got to kind of scrolling through there. It's like, you know what? I haven't played this jam by REO in a hot minute. So let's go and get this on to kind of amp you up on a Friday. 157 Riverside Avenue, your Friday 5 o'clock kickoff.

0: Dave Mahoney in the morning, Evansville's Classic Rock, 107.5 WABX, Red Ryder, Tom Cochran, the Lunatic Fringe. Your resident lunatic here in the Rock Penthouse. It's Flem. I got a block of rock just around the corner. Got some crew, some Billy Squire, getting the lead out for you as well. And we want to hook Dad up this Father's Day. Not a question. It's a statement. We want to hook Dad up this Father's Day. Okay. How about go big, right? Text the word Dad to 82474 to get entered into this massive killer prize package we got lined up for your dad, okay? It's a prize package worth over $600. That includes a three-month family membership to the YMCA of Southwestern Indiana, an outing with the Evansville Otters, including 10 tickets to a home game and $250 in Otters bucks to use on concessions or merchandise. That excludes beer. Sorry. And a $75 gift card to Fusion Salon and Spa. Now, I know what you're thinking. Hey, that last one sounds kind of girly. Have you ever gotten a massage? Like a couple's massage with your wife, for example. I have done that on a cruise ship. I would happily do that again, with my current girlfriend. We are planning this, okay? $75 gift card to Fusion Salon and Spa. Because Dad needs to relax, too. I mean, you can't have him on go mode the whole time. Give him some chill time as well. Text the word Dad to 82474. 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
4: Game 5 of the NBA Finals will be on Saturday night as the San Antonio Spurs will host the New York Knicks. The Knicks are up 3-1 after their come-from-behind victory in Game 4 on Wednesday, where they erased a 29-point second-half deficit. They're a win away from their first championship in 53 years. The Spurs trying to extend this series to a Game 6 back in New York on Tuesday. The Spurs are a 5.5-point home favorite on Saturday, minus 105 against the spread. The Knicks getting the 5.5, minus 115. On the money line, New York plus 166, San Antonio minus 198, and the over-under is at 216.5. 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

The crowd is absolutely embracing Annika Nills, and we are here for it. As Rush's new drummer, of course. I mean, you know, I would imagine, I would picture Neil Peart giving that woman his blessing from the great beyond, too. 107.5 WABX, time now to pet that purty three-headed doggy, Cerberus Zeppelin, WABX.

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trying to wrap my head around the fact that he just had his 75th birthday just last month. I still haven't wrapped my head around the I'm past the half century mark, come to think of it, while we're on that topic. 107.5 WABX and ZZ Top.

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If ever there was a weekend song, that's definitely going to qualify right there. Living After Midnight, Judas Priest, it's Evansville's Classic Rock, 107.5 WABX. It's Flim. Checking into the hotel now, Hotel California, the one you can't ever leave. Wait, is there a jacuzzi in there? That'd be a deal breaker if not.

0: Tony in the Morning, Evansville's Classic Rock 107.5 WABX. 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Got a block of rock lined up for you. Some Jimi Hendrix, Heart, and The Who just around the corner. 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Riverside 41 is where they are. Do some vinyl shopping this weekend, man. Kind of mix it up. If you haven't been there before, ooh, boy, you are in for a treat. Stop in this weekend and thank me later, okay? Four songs in a row from the year 1980 featured on today's timeline. On tap for your Monday, 1985.
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0: 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Look cool and feel cool, knowing you are saving money and protecting your vehicle from the scorching summer sun. Don't forget, you can also cool your car before you jump in with a remote starter installed today at Mark Cole Pro Window, 1313 First Avenue, Evansville.
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Stone Temple Pilots, Evansville's Classic Rock, 107.5 WABX. Well, all those turbulent storms up north. I was seeing some of these over-the-road truck drivers on the highway. I'm like, man, what are you doing? Dude, no, you're not supposed to drive through that. That's 100-mile-an-hour wind. That is the opposite of safe, bro. Sometimes you just can't tell nobody nothing. They got to find out. 107.5 WABX and the Who.

wrong, my lady's pretty smitten with me, but she's never called me that. And if she did, I think it would probably throw me off. I'm like, wait, what? Yeah, 107.5 WABX is Flim. I'm done. Stick a fork in me, man. Scott Staley's coming in next. He's got your 80s at 8 a little bit over an hour from now. You can text those requests in for your Friday night edition of the 80s at 8 right now at 82474.

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